0: In gremo naprej z musko Two Colors.
1: I'm hearing sirens in the night. I'm losing battles with a voice that I can fight. These streets are far from black and white.

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4: 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Everybody circling his vote.

0: 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Razen na Zbilah.
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0: Največ hitov, najmanj gora. I'm losing battles with a voice that I can fight. 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